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1: Esta guerra no es cosa del destino, es ansia de matar, tan solo eso. 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
0: Finish one verse. I have to finish your job. On the way back from what we'll do, on the way back from Iran, we'll have one of our big, maybe the USS Abraham Lincoln aircraft. 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